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15: South Sound weather.
16: High temperatures reach up to 67 this afternoon. Under mainly sunny skies, winds out of the northwest around 5 miles per hour. Lows dip down to about 47 tonight, mainly clear skies. Daytime highs approaching 71 tomorrow, partly cloudy. Sunshine mixed with clouds at times Friday, with highs around 75. 64, chance of rain Saturday. That's the latest from the South Sound Weather Center. I'm meteorologist Laura Lockwood. Right now, it's 64 degrees. K-A-

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8: South Sound weather.
9: Lows dip down to about 47. Tonight, under mainly clear skies, northerly winds, around 5 miles per hour. Daytime highs approaching 71. Tomorrow, sunshine mixed with clouds at times. Mainly clear skies. Tomorrow night, lows dip down to about 43. Sunshine mixed with clouds at times. Friday, with daytime highs approaching 75. 65, chance of rain, Saturday. That's the latest from the South Sound Weather Center. I'm meteorologist Kara Foster. Currently, it's 64 degrees.

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0: 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He's the newest member of the Grand Ole Opry. We'll talk with him. And also, thanks all the congratulations on our CMA win. We appreciate it. We love you. We'll see you tomorrow. 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
11: South Sound Weather.
12: Lows dip down to about 47 tonight under mainly clear skies, northerly winds around 5 miles per hour. Daytime highs approaching 71. Tomorrow, sunshine mixed with clouds at times. Mainly clear skies. Tomorrow night, lows dip down to about 43. Sunshine mixed with clouds at times. Friday, with daytime highs approaching 75. 65, chance of rain Saturday. That's the latest from the South Sound Weather Center. I'm meteorologist Kara Foster. Right now, 59.

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10: South Sound weather.
11: Lows dip down to about 47 tonight under mainly clear skies, northerly winds around 5 miles per hour. Daytime highs approaching 71. Tomorrow, sunshine mixed with clouds at times. Mainly clear skies. Tomorrow night, lows dip down to about 43. Sunshine mixed with clouds at times. Friday, with daytime highs approaching 75. 65, chance of rain, Saturday. That's the latest from the South Sound Weather Center. I'm meteorologist Kara Foster. Right now, it's 57 degrees.
10: K-A-Y-O-F-M.

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0: 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You realize we're like a week and a half away from Halloween. What?
1: Also, tomorrow in the studio, Rhett Akins. He's the newest member of the Grand Ole Opry. We'll talk with him. And also, thanks all the congratulations on our CMA win. We appreciate it. We love you. We'll see you tomorrow. Big deal. Bye-bye. 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
4: South Sound Weather. Lows dip down to about 47 tonight under mainly clear skies, northerly winds around 5 miles per hour. Daytime highs approaching 71. Tomorrow, sunshine mixed with clouds at times. Mainly clear skies. Tomorrow night, lows dip down to about 43. Sunshine mixed with clouds at times. Friday, with daytime highs approaching 75. 65, chance of rain Saturday. That's the latest from the South Sound Weather Center. I'm meteorologist Kara Foster. Currently, it's 53 degrees.

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4: Lows dip down to about 47 tonight under mainly clear skies, northerly winds around 5 miles per hour. Daytime highs approaching 71. Tomorrow, sunshine mixed with clouds at times. Mainly clear skies. Tomorrow night, lows dip down to about 43. Sunshine mixed with clouds at times. Friday, with daytime highs approaching 75. 65, chance of rain, Saturday. That's the latest from the South Sound Weather Center. I'm meteorologist Kara Foster. Currently, it's 52 degrees.
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0: celebrating Halloween as we're getting ready. You realize we're like a week and a half away from Halloween. What?
1: Also, tomorrow in the studio, Rhett Akins. He's the newest member of the Grand Ole Opry. We'll talk with him. And also, thanks all the congratulations on our CMA win. We appreciate it. We love you. We'll see you tomorrow. Big deal. Bubba. 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
7: Lows dip down to about 47 overnight under mainly clear skies. Winds out of the north around 5 miles per hour. Daytime highs approaching 71. Thursday, sunshine mixed with clouds at times. Mainly clear skies. Thursday night, lows dip down to about 43. Sunshine mixed with clouds at times. Friday, with daytime highs approaching 75. 65, chance for rain Saturday. That's the latest from the South Sound Weather Center. I'm meteorologist Kara Foster. Currently, it's 51 degrees.
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day, Potts Farm was a place to go. 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
4: South Sound weather.
5: Lows dip down to about 47 overnight under mainly clear skies. Winds out of the north around 5 miles per hour. Daytime highs approaching 71. Thursday, sunshine mixed with clouds at times. Mainly clear skies. Thursday night, lows dip down to about 43. Sunshine mixed with clouds at times. Friday, with daytime highs approaching 75. 65, chance for rain Saturday. That's the latest from the South Sound Weather Center. I'm meteorologist Kara Foster. Right now, 49.

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0: celebrating Halloween as we're getting ready. You realize we're like a week and a half away from Halloween. What?
1: Also, tomorrow in the studio, Rhett Akins. He's the newest member of the Grand Ole Opry. We'll talk with him. And also, thanks all the congratulations on our CMA win. We appreciate it. We love you. We'll see you tomorrow. Big deal. Bye-bye. 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
3: Weather. Cloudy overnight with a low of 47. Northerly winds around 5 miles per hour. A blend of clouds and sun. Thursday, high of 71. Lows around 44. Thursday night, mainly clear. A mix of clouds and sun. Friday with a high of 75. 65, slight chance of rain. Saturday. That's the latest from the South Sound Weather Center. I'm meteorologist Jennifer Wojcicki. Currently, it's 48 degrees. K-A-

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3: South Sound weather.
4: A dense fog advisory continues until 9 a.m. today. Mainly cloudy skies expected overnight with a low of 47. Northeast winds around 5 miles per hour. Daytime highs approaching 71. Thursday, sunshine mixed with clouds at times. Mainly clear skies. Thursday night, lows level off around 44. That's the latest from the South Sound Weather Center. I'm meteorologist Jennifer Wojcicki. Right now, 48. K-A-

0: Halloween as we're getting ready. You realize we're like a week and a half away from Halloween. What?
1: Also, tomorrow in the studio, Rhett Akins. He's the newest member of the Grand Ole Opry. We'll talk with him. And also, thanks all the congratulations on our CMA win. We appreciate it. We love you. We'll see you tomorrow. Big deal. Bubba. 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

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Gordon like a dirt road, Daytona in my heart. And we ain't even got to the best part. We didn't have a towel, didn't have dry clothes. She was smiling and saying, hold me, I'm cold. We made a blanket out of that sundress. And the radio won't even let me

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3: South Sound weather.
4: A dense fog advisory continues until 9 a.m. today. Mainly cloudy skies expected overnight with a low of 47. Northeast winds around 5 miles per hour. Daytime highs approaching 71. Thursday, sunshine mixed with clouds at times. Mainly clear skies. Thursday night, lows level off around 44. That's the latest from the South Sound Weather Center. I'm meteorologist Jennifer Wojcicki. Right now, it's 47 degrees.

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0: 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It's Big D and Bubba. Good morning.
1: Lucky Eagle Casino and Hotel, where every day feels lucky.
2: There are reports the U.S. military is considering dropping the mother of all bombs on Iran. CNN reported late Wednesday that new Pentagon strike plans in Iran may include deploying the GBU-43B massive ordnance air blast bomb known as MOAB. MOAB is the largest non-nuclear bomb in the U.S. arsenal. Vladimir Zelensky says Ukraine will resume strikes on Russian oil refineries. The Ukrainian president said Wednesday night that Ukraine's block on attacking refineries is over. Ukraine had stopped bombing Russian oil facilities for 3 days after President Trump claimed he'd brokered an energy ceasefire between Kyiv and Moscow. Russia, however, has continued bombing energy facilities in Ukraine, claiming it never agreed to a ceasefire. President Trump's approval rating has fallen to a record low across his 2 terms, according to a new Fox News survey. Mark Mayfield with details.
3: The poll showed 36% of respondents approved of Trump's overall job performance, while 64% disapproved. Fox News reported the sharpest declines came among likely voters younger than 45, those earning less than $50,000 annually, non-white voters, and people without a college degree. The survey also found just 22% approved of Trump's handling of inflation, down from 36% in a poll conducted last summer.
2: Social Security recipients will see the biggest cost of living adjustment in 3 years. The Social Security Administration says benefits will increase by 3.6% in January. That amounts to an average hike of $75 a month. An estimated 72 million Americans will see inflation-related increases in their payouts starting in January. And Netflix is laying off around 1,000 employees, or 6% of its workforce. It's the company's largest round of layoffs since 2022. I'm Michael Kastner.
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2: A new poll says a majority of Americans are against public executions. The new YouGov poll released Wednesday asked Americans how they feel about having executions broadcast live to the public. Over 70% were opposed to it, while only 18% were in favor of it. The rest were not sure. Along party lines, over 50% of Republicans were opposed to public executions, and 87% of Democrats were against it. The poll comes out ahead of the Pentagon's planned execution by firing squad of convicted Fort Hood shooter Nadel Hassan, who's in a wheelchair. His execution is scheduled for December 3rd. Drivers need to do a better job of slowing down or moving over to safeguard stranded drivers and first responders. More from Rory O'Neill.
5: While 90% of drivers claim they slow down and move over to make way for broken down cars, tow trucks, and police, the AAA Foundation for Traffic Safety says less than 2/3 actually do. About 1/3 of drivers are unaware if their state even has a move over law. In the last year alone, AAA says 15 of their service providers were struck and killed in slowdown move-over-related incidents.
2: The fear of Halloween is a real phobia, but you probably don't have it. More from Bree Tennis.
6: If the thought of skeletons induces panic attacks, dizziness, and nausea, you might have Samhainophobia. That's an extreme fear of Halloween. But the National Institute of Mental Health says it's very rare. But there are more common fears associated with the holiday. 53% of us are afraid of clowns, 9% afraid of ghosts, and 47% afraid of the dark. But the bigger fear might be someone stealing your favorite candy.
2: And hearings in Brian Koberger's effort to challenge his conviction in the University of Idaho murders have been canceled. Koberger, who pleaded guilty to killing 4 students in 2022, claims his attorneys misled him about the consequences of his plea. Michael Kastner, NBC News Radio.
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10: South Sound weather.
11: A dense fog advisory continues until 9 a.m. today. Lows dip down to about 46 overnight under mainly cloudy skies, northeasterly winds around 5 miles per hour. Sunshine mixed with clouds at times. Thursday, highs level off around 71. Lows level off around 44. Thursday night, mainly clear skies. That's the latest from the South Sound Weather Center. I'm meteorologist Jennifer Wojcicki. Right now, 46.
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1: What's up, Bubba? Good morning.
2: Look what I got. Look what I got. Look what I got. I brought something in for the studio.
1: What is that?
2: It's a fly swatter. Oh, one of those electric fly swatters. But look.
1: It's USB.
2: It is a USB. So you plug it into any USB plug anywhere.
1: It charges it up.
2: No.
1: What?
2: It's an electric fly swatter for the bugs.
1: Yeah, I got it.
2: Right, but you don't charge. You just leave it on the thing, on the USB, and they fly into it. It doesn't recharge. It's like you just leave it there, and it's got the little light, the little UV light that attracts them.
1: Oh, so it's like a bug zapper inside.
2: It is a bug zapper inside. So you just I got this on TikTok Shop, and
1: yeah, I love TikTok Shop.
2: I'm very excited about it. I don't know how well it's gonna work.
1: Have you gotten zapped yet?
2: No.
1: Charge it up, man. Let's try it.
2: All right. Well, it's got these plastic, like these big giant plastic spacers that are supposed to keep us protected. But
1: God, America used to be cool. We used to be a proper country.
2: Oh yeah.
1: Now we have safety. Zapped. What? Man.
2: Getting zapped was a rite of passage.
1: Electric fences. Peeing on the fence. Come on, man.
2: Dude, leaning your pellet gun on the electric fence and you go to grab it and you grab the barrel and you're like, whoa!
1: You're like, what is that? What is that?
2: Yeah.
3: So wait, you can't even swing this fly swatter? You just have to leave it there?
2: You just leave it. It looks like it's decorative, but it's not. What it does is you plug it in. I'll plug it into here.
1: Boy, that don't look bad. It looks like a mini fly swatter.
4: You're taking the swat out of fly swatter.
2: But you get the zap out of it. It's like,
4: but I want the swat.
1: I agree, man.
2: Well, then go buy your own fly swatter.
3: There's something about the hunt.
1: I agree. I want something like the size of like a tennis racket or something.
2: Well, I get what you guys are saying, but I'm just trying to have something passive here in the studio because oftentimes we get these little... Because I bring bananas in and we get those little fruit flies and they just kind of... Annoy me.
4: You should bring less bananas.
2: I swallowed one like a week ago, and that's where this all came from. I was talking and I'm breathing. I'm like, da da da da da. I still swear I can feel the wing in there.
1: That's the best.
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13: A dense fog advisory continues until 9 a.m. today. Lows dip down to about 46 overnight under mainly cloudy skies, northeasterly winds around 5 miles per hour. Sunshine mixed with clouds at times. Thursday, highs level off around 71. Lows level off around 44. Thursday night, mainly clear skies. That's the latest from the South Sound Weather Center. I'm meteorologist Jennifer Wojcicki. Currently, it's 45 degrees.
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1: Big D and Bubba love free stuff.
2: Oh, yeah.
1: Big D and Bubba love free stuff.
2: Are you ready for some free stuff, Big D?
3: What we got?
2: We got this in the mail, the actual mail. Gonna open it. It comes to us from Ireland. I think this is from Irish Brian. Alright, let me get the Irish. Okay, Irish Brian says, here's some free stuff from Ireland. Alright. Oh my goodness, dude.
4: Ryder Cup hats?
3: No, yeah.
2: Oh, now Big D's like, oh, what?
3: Doesn't he works at the...
2: He works at Adair Manor, which is one of the craziest, most beautiful golf courses I've ever seen. And he's like the guy in charge of the grounds. Yeah, check this out. Adair Manor.
3: Dude, that's awesome, dude.
2: He's got a letter. Hey, guys. Irish Brian here, sending a small package for me here. Keep on rocking. All the best. Brian.
5: He put actual stamps on the package.
2: Like 100 of them.
5: It's really neat, whatever's inside, but there's actual stamps on the outside.
3: Oh, that's kind of cool.
2: What? There's a flag. Looks like one of the putting green flags.
3: Oh, he sent that too?
2: Yeah, from Adair Manor Golf Club. Dude, that's
3: cool. Yeah, hey, listen, sometimes today, just put a little reminder. Look up Adair Manor, Ireland.
2: A-D-A-R-E.
3: Yeah. It's we thought when he called us, he would like send us like messages and stuff. He goes, "Hey, Roy, this is Irish Brian. This is Brian. Listen to you in Ireland. I'm on the golf course." And I was just thinking, yeah, it's like the golf courses I go to. No. It's not. Oh, it looks like it's crazy.
2: Beanie and Adair Manor beanie.
5: Oh, I love the beanie.
2: Man, dude, cool. This is awesome.
3: Thanks.
2: Brian, what the heck,
5: so
2: man?
5: Cute.
2: Oh, we have Adair Manor balls, too.
3: That's cool.
2: Dude,
5: so nice.
2: What a good dude. I keep planning it. I'm going to go to Ireland. I'm going to do it. I don't know when I'm going.
5: Look at the artwork on these stamps. There's a castle. There's a person with a mask.
3: Isn't that neat? There's a bug.
5: There's Bigfoot.
3: It's all Irish stamps.
5: I think
2: there's
5: a Bigfoot.
2: Irish Bigfoot?
5: I think so. I don't know. I can't see. It's a shape in a... Do they have locks or is that... That's Scotland. I don't know. It's a lake.
3: Thank you, Brian.
2: What
3: That's
2: do they
3: nice
2: have in
3: you.
2: Ireland? It's lakes or
5: yeah,
2: locks?
5: Yeah, but I guess they don't call them locks. Irish Brian, tell us.
2: Yeah, we're going to have to check in and thank him personally.

0: starting the day off with the Big D and Bubba before the show.
1: We are calling Irish Brian. This guy listens to us in Ireland, in case you didn't figure that out.
2: We can find out what a lock is. It is a lake or a lock in Ireland, too. Come on, Brian.
3: Hey, Bubba, how are you? Can you hear me?
1: Yes! Irish Brian! Hey, thanks for the stuff, man. It's awesome. Appreciate it.
3: You're very welcome. I'm glad it arrived.
2: Yeah, we're looking. How many stamps did it take? It looks like 500,000. And by the way, you guys in Ireland have beautiful stamps. It's art.
3: Yeah, it took a lot of stamps, all right. No, but I'm glad you got the package. It arrived maybe after two weeks, so I'm glad it came anyway.
2: I wish I was a golfer. I really do, because I would love to go and play a Adair Manor. I mean, is it like commoners? Can commoners like us go and play that course, or is it like super private?
3: No, you can play. Yeah, you come and play. No problem.
1: Do you have a good joke for us? Because I like your accent. And
4: do you have a limerick?
1: Yeah, do you have any kind of like...
3: Limerick.
1: Yeah, can you do that?
3: Offhand.
2: There once was a lady from Nantucket. We were talking about lakes and locks. Is it locks only in Scotland, or what are lakes in Ireland?
3: Yeah, lakes. Locks in Ireland and lake. Or sorry, locks in Scotland and lakes in Ireland. Yeah, that's it.
2: Okay. Do you spell lakes any different? Like, because there's more of an emphasis on the A. Is it more like a L-A-Y-K-E or anything like that?
3: Here in Ireland, it's L-A-K-E, and in Scotland, it's L-O. I think it's L-O-C-H.
2: Yeah.
3: Yes.
1: Hey, what are you gonna have What are you gonna have for dinner tonight? What do you guys eat in Ireland for dinner?
3: Dinner today is an actual fry-up.
2: A fry-up. Oh, what is a fry-up?
1: What's that?
2: What is a fry-up? I've never heard the term.
3: Sorry. Yeah. It's we say it's sausages, rashers, fried egg, tea, and toast.
2: Sausages.
3: It's like a breakfast, but we're having it for dinner this evening.
2: Oh, I do that all the time with cereal.
1: Yeah.
3: is that what you guys call a fry up, though? Like a fried egg, rasher, sausage, tea, and toast? No.
2: Let me just say breakfast.
4: No, breakfast. I only call it a fry up because I read a lot of fan fiction set in your area.
1: Yeah, we just call that toast and eggs, I think.
3: Yeah.
2: That's great.
3: Yeah.
2: Well, Brian, thank you again for all the stuff. And again, I will say this. If there's anybody who is a golfer who wants to play one of the craziest looking courses, Adair Manor, A-D-A-R-E, go ahead and Google it. You'll be like, what?
1: Hey, you need to call your local radio station there and get us on the air there. That would be awesome.
3: Yeah. I will. Definitely. And thanks for the call. And keep up the great work. I tune in every day. And thanks for the call. Thanks very much. Bye-bye.
1: Okay. Bye-bye.
3: Bye-bye.
1: Bye-bye.
3: Bye-bye.
1: Bye-bye. Bye-bye.

0: This is the Big D and Bubba Before the Show.
1: So I was doing some thinking, and I'm pretty sure that the most damaging two words are bed bugs. Because if you say bed bugs,
2: it's terrifying.
1: Everyone
2: freak out.
1: Punts off of it. You get out. If you're like, you don't want to stay at that hotel, all you can do is go, a friend of mine there, said they had the bed bugs. You don't verify it. You don't play around with it. You don't go, probably not.
3: Everybody immediately checks out. You're
1: right. It's not like roaches. It's not like mice. It's not like rats. It's not like anything else. It's not like, the bed's uncomfortable, whatever. You say bed bugs, I'm not going to buy the car. If you said, I don't know. Just the hint of bed bugs.
4: It is a definitive no. There, like you said, there's no research. There's no hemming.

0: warm-blooded animals of a behavior. And have, yeah, so
1: you can see them.
0: They are not known to transmit infectious diseases, so they're not like a tick then, so that's good.
2: No, it's they're not good.
1: What?
2: Don't try to give me a positive on bed bugs.
0: Look,
2: I'm trying to find optimism.
0: They need new publicity.
1: Yeah, they get a bad rap. So
0: they hide during the day in dark, tight spaces close to sleeping areas like mattresses, seams, box springs, bed frames, headboards, baseboards, and nearby furniture.
1: Imagine being in the bed and your blankets are on and they're down by your feet.
2: So excited to stay in a hotel this weekend.
1: Thank you. Watch out.
0: They change colors, so whenever you look at them, whenever you go to the hotel and you pop it open, and if you see some, they're different colors depending on how much they feed.
2: Oh, they're like Skittles. Great.

0: Waking up with the Big D and Bubba before the show.
1: California's ruining driving. How so?
2: So they did a test. I don't know if you saw this a couple days ago. It was released last week, I think. Four cameras. They put out four cameras, and they're like, we're going to see how well this test goes. So they did basically automatic tickets for speeding and things like that using the cameras, because the camera can time, you know, how fast you're going. It knows how your speed, all that kind of stuff. Well, in 10 days, they had over 100,000 speeding violations. The cameras are coming, dude. I mean, I know we have cameras all over the place, but literally the cameras are going to ruin the highways.
1: I speed all the time.
2: I do, too. I do, too.
1: Have you seen speeding is like one over? I'm okay. Toast.
2: So they're saying with these 100,000 violations, or 100,000 plus, they didn't actually give anybody the ticket, but they're saying this is coming. It's coming online, and basically you're going to be tagged for speeds of 11 miles an hour over.
1: It starts at 11?
2: So 11 to 15 miles an hour over, you get a $50 ticket.
1: Oh, that's not
2: 16
1: bad.
2: To 25, you get a $100 ticket.
1: Not,
2: 26 or more over the limit, $200.
1: No, I won't be there.
2: If you make it to 100 miles per hour over the speed limit, it's $500.
1: What's the biggest number? What's the highest you ever had? Like, where you get pulled over and ticketed for?
2: We are not having that conversation, pal.

0: I am not putting that kind of stuff out into the universe.
1: I'm just saying, what have you
0: I don't know.
1: Gotten ticketed for?
0: I don't know. I've gotten ticketed. That's all I'm saying. But I don't want to be that guy. When I was a firefighter, the last thing you say is, oh, it's a slow night tonight. But, and then what happens?
2: You've already been prosecuted for
1: this. It's already done.
2: It's already done. It's not like there's a statute of limitations in effect.
1: Mine was 102.
0: Over?
1: You
0: got clocked at 102.
1: Yeah. Yeah.
0: I thought you were saying
1: going up. Well, not. No.
2: Okay, Bubba, higher or lower than 102?
0: Way lower. Way lower. Yeah, but I'm just saying, it was like 25 over because I was passing and dude was just sitting in a little spot. I'm like,
1: blows doors off.
0: I did.
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0: Big D and Bubba before the show.
1: The world has fell in love with 10-year-old Samuel Henderson. He's the autistic boy who went in front of his school and did the bird calls. You know what I'm talking about? And he has the little plush doll, and he would do this. Is a you
2: he's
1: know
2: ama-
1: a
2: he's,
1: falcon? Oh, he's so good.
2: Dude, I've watched him do, because there's tons of videos of him doing bird calls.
1: Yeah,
2: I'm like, how in the world does he make these noises?
1: Man.
2: It's the greatest thing I've ever heard in my life.
1: So it's opened up a lot of doors for him and his family. And this is really, I don't know, in his world, this might be the biggest thing since going viral when National Geographic has you as one of their presenters, I guess, for their new, here it is, I'll let you play it.
2: By the way, this is the kid making the sounds with his voice.
1: Yeah, that's him.
3: Hey, everyone. Special thanks to National Geographic for sponsoring this video. Ever wonder what birds call Africa home? I'm going to do bird calls based on some of the animals shown in their new series, Africa Earth's Wild Home. The turtle dove. The martial eagle.
2: So real quick, just to go back, he's doing the sound and then they're doing the real sound. And you can't tell when the real one starts and when he starts. And
3: jiggle. The gray heron. The great white pelican.
1: Yeah, that's pretty dead on, man.
3: See all these amazing birds and more in Nat Geo's series, Africa Earth's Wild Home. Now streaming on Disney Plus and Hulu.
1: What?

0: There's not enough coffee in the world to make being up this early any better. Thankfully, you have the Big D and Bubba before the show show.
1: Check it out. It's a text, DM, Twitter,
2: Facebook shout out.
1: Email, mail, or messenger pigeon.
2: Messages.
3: What's up, Shaver?
4: Good morning from our text line. Someone mentioning, you know how the drinks are at the very end of the menu?
3: Yes, that was my complaint.
4: Yeah, even though we order the drinks first.
3: Yes, that was my complaint. I never understood that. I was like, why do you do appetizers in the front and the drinks in the back? You order your drinks first.
4: This person suggests that drinks at the end of the menu likely a marketing aspect to make you look for it and find other items of interest

0: on the menu.
1: That's really good. That's like a grocery store.
0: Same as multi-story department stores that doesn't have the next up escalator to the next floor that you got off of, that you have to walk around. Yes.
1: Oh, I hate those.
0: No. So the drinks are in the back, so you have to go the whole way to the back, and while you're doing that, oh, those apple fritters look great, or cheese sticks.
1: That's pretty smart.
2: I know.

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1: Hey, thanks for waking up with us. 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
2: This report is sponsored by Swinomish Casino and Lodge.
3: With midterm elections now just weeks away, President Trump continues to rally supporters in Montana Wednesday, his second stop of the day after Arizona. Trump urged people to pretend he's on the ballot. He also remarked that the last time Democrats were in power, they gave the country the worst inflation in American history. Chris Pallone with more on the president's claims on the road Wednesday.
4: But we don't have inflation, and tariffs don't cause inflation. You know what they cause? Wealth. They cause wealth.
5: Yeah, but the new inflation report contradicts what the president said there. This is the last report before the midterms, and it came in a little hotter than expected. The Bureau of Labor Statistics found that overall prices rose 3.7% from a year ago. That's up from 3.4% in August.
3: President Trump is wishing Pope Leo well following his lung cancer diagnosis. More from Mark Mayfield.
6: Speaking to reporters Wednesday, Trump said the prognosis seems to be good.
4: And we just want to wish him our love and our best wishes.
6: This after the 71-year-old pontiff thanked Catholics for their prayers in his first public message since undergoing lung cancer surgery this week. Vatican officials say Leo's recovery is progressing normally, with blood tests and a chest x-ray showing expected results. The Pope has resumed eating normally and begun walking after doctors removed the lower lobe of his right lung Tuesday. Leo continues recovering at Rome's Gemelli Hospital and has canceled public appearances through October 20th.
3: Meanwhile, the Pope's older brother, Louis Prevost, is battling cancer again. His wife tells CBS News that he had been treated for blood cancer about 10 years ago, but recently fell out of remission. Prevost is now undergoing treatment at a Florida hospital. And Joni Mitchell is officially a U.S. citizen. The Canadian-born singer-songwriter marked the occasion this week, sharing a photo of herself on Instagram in front of American flags. I'm Michael Kastner.
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3: The federal arraignment of Nicolas Maduro and Celia Flores today is drawing intense reactions across South Florida. Natalie Rodriguez in Miami.
8: Following their capture by U.S. forces in January, the couple now faces a mandatory minimum of 50 years in prison if convicted of the combined torture and narco-terrorism charges. Crowds have gathered at popular Venezuelan hubs in the cities of Doral and Miami to witness the legal fallout of the New York hearing. Natalie Rodriguez, Miami.
3: GOP Senator Marsha Blackburn is drawing mixed reactions over an AI-generated video she shared to encourage early voting in Tennessee.
9: They not like us. They not like us.
3: The video shows Blackburn and several Republican officials dancing to Kendrick Lamar's song, Not Like Us, recreating parts of his 2025 Super Bowl halftime performance. Critics question the use of artificial intelligence and the song choice, while Democratic opponent Jerry Green also criticized the video on social media. Blackburn defended the post Wednesday, describing it as a lighthearted way to encourage people to vote. More details are emerging from Sean Diddy Combs' hospitalization over the weekend. More from Jennifer Polsoni.
10: TMZ reporting the rapper suffered a severe head injury during a prison fight with a reported Jamaican drug lord. Christopher Cope reportedly confronted Diddy over a loss of privileges due to an NBC News report about a posh lifestyle behind bars that claimed Diddy had been paying inmates thousands for contraband items like cell phones and alcohol. Both men now serving time in solitary confinement.
3: The accuser of the influencer known as Clavicular has dropped sexual assault claims from her civil lawsuit. The legal move was made to avoid interfering with a pending criminal case in Massachusetts. The 20-year-old streamer, whose real name is Braden Peter, still faces felony charges for allegedly raping and drugging a minor in 2025. He denies the allegations. Michael Kastner, NBC News Radio.
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16: A dense fog advisory continues until 9 a.m. today. Sunshine mixed with clouds at times today, with daytime highs approaching 71. Northeast winds around 5 miles per hour. Mainly clear skies tonight. Lows level off around 44. Sunshine mixed with clouds at times. Tomorrow, daytime highs approaching 75. That's the latest from the South Sound Weather Center. I'm meteorologist Shelley Lynn Blade. Right now, 45.

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0: light, and there was light. And God bless all of you on the good earth.
1: Airport?
2: That's your airport.
1: Go for sighting.
2: Roger.
3: By the way, to satisfy the lady who called yesterday, that was Walker McGuire. That's Jordan Walker and Johnny McGuire who sang the anthem today.
4: Wow. Yeah. Old school, man. I love that.
3: Of course, you know, they're responsible for a bunch of other people's songs as well. When It Rains, It Pours for Luke Combs, Backseat Driver.
4: Hurricane.
3: Tough People from Drew Baldridge. What's the Chris Young one about the flowers? Till the last one dies?
4: What's the Backseat Driver?
3: That's Kane Brown.
4: Kane Brown. Did you say that one?
3: Yeah.
4: Oh, my bad.
3: Excuses, Colby Cooper. Excuses! That was a great song, and I'll never sing. All right, hey, let's go ahead and get this day going. We got a lot of stuff going on. Oh, Rhett Akins went into the Opry.
4: Yeah, news member.
3: You're not going to believe who we got coming by the studio.
4: His neighbor. No. Rhett himself later on this morning.
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18: A dense fog advisory continues until 9 a.m. today. Sunshine mixed with clouds at times today, with daytime highs approaching 71. Northeast winds around 5 miles per hour. Mainly clear skies tonight. Lows level off around 44. Sunshine mixed with clouds at times tomorrow. Daytime highs approaching 75. That's the latest from the South Sound Weather Center. I'm meteorologist Shelley Lynn Blade. Right now, 46.
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0: Cynthia says, make political text messages illegal, please. Thank you for your attention to this matter.
1: Corey says, old age has come at a terrible time. Just as I was starting to know it all, now I'm forgetting everything I knew.
0: Jake says, I bet it feels so good as a dryer to have your lint trap cleaned out.
1: And Ariel says, they should call the grocery section at Target the Target Market. And honestly, do I have to think of everything?
0: Everything. Target Market's awesome. Get a good tweet. Tag us. We'll see it at Big D and Bubba.
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0: It's Eric Church with Big D and Bubba.
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3: Good morning, Big D and Bubba. How are you guys?
2: Good. It's Lance, everybody. Lance, congratulations. You are one of our 17 listeners, and of course you win the 17 listener prize, which is a hearty radio hug.
3: Man. Wow.
2: Yeah.
3: I don't know how to tell you this, but this morning for breakfast, I had lemon poppy seed muffins and a Diet Dr. Pepper.
1: I want you to think about something. You're driving, you're listening to this, you're like, man, my job. Imagine if you switch to your job and you just answer the phone and it's just
2: people telling you their breakfast or video game scores or
1: or just
2: complaining for
1: no reason.
2: Yeah.
1: Just for something usually what we didn't even do. That's it.
2: We're escapism.
3: Also looking forward to episode 578
2: of the podcast. Yeah, that is coming up on Friday.
1: Yeah, escapism is right.
3: That's what it is. Have a show 5 days a week, but they don't get to say everything that's on their mind, so they have an extra one, and that's how we get the podcast.
1: Podcast.
2: All right, well, hey, Lance.
1: All right, man. Okay, we'll see you later.
2: Take care. Bye.
3: All right, dude.
2: Hey.

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1: Well, my little girl is going to tell you what she's going to be for Halloween.
0: Okay.
2: I'm going to be Stitch.
0: You're going to be six?
1: Stitch.
0: Stitch.
1: Oh, Stitch.
0: I figured she goes, I'm going to be Rhode Island. Stitch. Yeah. Oh, that's awesome. Is that your favorite cartoon character?
2: Yeah.
0: Yeah.
3: Yeah, mine too.
0: Me too.
3: What's your name?
1: Her name's Mylea.
3: Mylea.
1: Mylea.
3: Mylea is a very pretty name.
0: Yeah.
1: And my name's James.
3: Hi, James.
0: Hey, James. No one cares, James. You're not as cute. So what are you doing? Dude, like, we care about Mylea.
3: We're missing a thing. Maybe, James, for Halloween, you should dress up as Mylea, and then you guys could be Mylea and Stitch.
0: Oh, let's go. Bubba's stepping up.
3: This is what we have to do here.
0: And that ball is in the parking lot. Way to go.
1: All right, gentlemen. You guys have a good day.
3: I like Mylea. Bye, Mylea.
0: Bye, Mylea.
1: All right.
0: Bye.
1: Have a good day.
3: Bye, guys. You too.
1: Bye.

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1: You know what would be fun to do for Halloween, handing out candy, is to go and buy the old retro candy and give retro candy out to kids. Wouldn't that be fun?
0: They wouldn't know what you're doing. They'd be like,
2: kind, though.
0: Cause... what are you doing? Give me Bitto, honey.
3: Yeah, I mean, nobody wants Necco wafers.
2: No.
1: Well, like Charleston chews?
2: Ugh.
0: What?
2: Do they even make that stuff anymore? Give me a Mounds next?
1: Yeah, and a Mounds. Mr. Goodbar. I have a list.
0: I love the Mr. Goodbar.
1: See, right? I mean, there's a website.
0: Yeah, but they keep those current. They bring those back every year.
1: Yeah, they're not old. They're not like 25 years old, like stale or anything.
0: Right.
1: Like Chico Sticks. Remember those?
0: Yeah.
2: No.
1: What?
2: What are those?
1: It's candy necklaces, pixie sticks, Smarties. They still give out Smarties, do they?
2: Yeah, but nobody's happy to get Smarties.
1: But the thing is, everyone's getting the same thing. Everyone's doing, oh, I've got little mini Snickers. Oh, I've got little pumpkins.
0: The Reese's thing, yeah.
1: It's all the same. It's chocolate and peanut butter mixed maybe some caramel.
0: We really have gone to like five different
1: candies. I don't understand. I'm just saying that.
0: You got another Twix.
1: You got it. Right.
2: Great.
1: You got, I know.
2: Keep me in supply.
3: Yeah, I prefer left Twix.
1: But it just get like, you know, like the no one hands out gum anymore.
2: I could get behind gum.
0: I wouldn't know because it's going to end up all over the ground.
1: Sweet tarts.
0: I will tell you, I love the fact that we don't have a lot of gum on the ground anymore, like back in the day.
1: Razzles. Remember the Razzles?
0: No.
2: Now and Nerds.
1: Nerds. Yeah. Now and Laters.
2: They were never that tasty. Really?
1: Hey, what was the ones that was their...
0: Circus Peanuts.
1: Oh, God. I can't with those things.
2: Why don't you just give me a dime?
1: What's the ones that are big circles? Licorice. They're big circles and they're kind of soft. It's kind of like taffy, but it's solider. It's like they have grape and I can't remember. Sweet tarts? Is that it?
0: No.
2: No, I don't know.
3: Used to get York peppermint patties.
1: Yeah, I like
2: those. Oh, York does shapes for Halloween.
0: Oh,
2: and sometimes they'll do an orange filling.
0: They make my
2: nose
0: tickle.
2: It's still mint, but they just dye it orange for Halloween.
4: What about those hard candies that are wrapped in like a strawberry wrapper? They look like little strawberries.
1: Yeah. Like grandma.
2: Wait, you're my grandma?
1: Nobody wants
4: those were so good.
1: Man, some butterscotch candy.
2: Oh, I am skipping y'all's house.
1: Do you know that Snickers came out in 1930?
2: See, you want old-timey candy? There's your Snickers.
1: All right, good point.
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10: 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Nearly $2.7 million in federal funding headed to Oregon agriculture, supporting 13 projects aimed at strengthening the state's specialty crop industry.
11: Oregon's Department of Agriculture says the specialty crop block grants will help boost the competitiveness of the state's fruit, vegetable, tree nut, and nursery sectors. Funded projects this year span a wide range of crops and regions, supporting efforts in market development, research, and expanding access to specialty crops. ODA Director Lisa Charpelos Hansen says those investments help create rural jobs, strengthen farm-to-market supply chains, and support biodiversity. For a list of this year's recipients, visit pnwag.net. I'm Heather Roberts on the PNW Ag Network.
10: Ag labor, or the lack of it, has been a struggle and will continue to be a challenge for the foreseeable future for farmers across the Northwest and across the nation. Chanel Tawal, director of the Idaho State Department of Agriculture, notes in the Gem State the dairy sector is a perfect example of this problem. She pointed out that cows need to be milked every day of the year, regardless of weather or the holiday, and that need is even more difficult to address since the dairy industry is not able to access visa programs like H-2A.
12: Again, for an industry that is year-round, there isn't the same seasonality or break to it as in some other industries. Not that folks aren't working all year long, but there is variability in a crop production year. There isn't as much in dairies.
10: Tawalt also stressed, despite social media claims to the contrary, ag labor shortages are still an issue and will remain one for the foreseeable future. 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

0: His dad, Thomas Rhett's dad, is now a member of the Grand Ole Opry, and he'll be joining us on the show a little bit later on this morning. That is T-shirt with Big D and Bubba.
1: Hey, we're listening to y'all guys right now, and we want to hear the Halloween jingle.
0: Oh, yes, we could do that. Now, you want the jingle or the special song that it's done by our jingle singer, Matt? It's like a special song that you can only hear here, and it's the little story about the werewolf, the vampire, the whole thing?
1: The jingle.
0: The jingle. Okay, we'll go with the jingle.
1: All right, thank you.
0: Thank you. Bye-bye.
2: So weird.
0: Yeah, like, I want to hear your jingles.

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4: President Trump is blaming the economy on Democrats at his latest rally leading up to the midterms. Trump rallied his supporters in Montana yesterday and told Republicans to pretend that he's on the ballot. He also claimed Democrats gave the country the worst inflation in U.S. history. White House correspondent Monica Alba with more on the president's campaign claims.
5: Well, the president says he inherited a bad economy and arguing this in Montana.
6: Your prices have come way down.
5: According to government statistics, the cost of housing, clothing, and restaurant food have all increased compared to a year ago.
4: Former President Barack Obama is endorsing Arizona Governor Katie Hobbs as she campaigns for re-election. In a newly released campaign video, Obama highlights Hobbs' focus on lowering costs, public safety, and working across the aisle.
7: Katie knows how to bring people together to get things done. She's passed bipartisan tax cuts every single year she's been in office to help veterans, seniors, small businesses, and families make ends meet.
4: Recent polling shows the Democratic governor holding a strong position to secure a second term. Vladimir Zelensky says Ukrainian strikes on Russian oil refineries will resume. The Ukrainian president said Wednesday night that Ukraine's block on attacking refineries is over. Ukraine had stopped bombing Russian oil facilities for 3 days after President Trump claimed he'd brokered an energy ceasefire between Kyiv and Moscow. Six Flags Over Georgia is planning to reopen on Friday following its closure after a man's fatal fall from the Goliath roller coaster on Monday. Ryan Chandler reports that as a precaution, the company has shut down 9 other coasters at its parks in the U.S. and Canada, at least 6 of them made by the same Swiss manufacturer as Goliath.
8: That company telling NBC News they are deeply saddened by this tragic accident.
4: I'm Michael Kastner.
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20: A dense fog advisory continues until 9 a.m. today. Sunshine mixed with clouds at times today, with daytime highs approaching 71. Northeast winds around 5 miles per hour. Mainly clear skies tonight. Lows level off around 44. Sunshine mixed with clouds at times tomorrow. Daytime highs approaching 75. That's the latest from the South Sound Weather Center. I'm meteorologist Shelley Lynn Blade. Right now, 48. K-A-Y-O.
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22: A dense fog advisory continues until 9 a.m. today. Sunshine mixed with clouds at times today, with daytime highs approaching 71. Northeast winds around 5 miles per hour. Mainly clear skies tonight. Lows level off around 44. Sunshine mixed with clouds at times. Tomorrow, daytime highs approaching 75. That's the latest from the South Sound Weather Center. I'm meteorologist Shelley Lynn Blade. Right now, 48.
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1: What, so what happened to you at the drive-thru, the coffee place?
0: I wanted to do one of the little pay-it-forward things. There was a group of, like, five kids in a car, and they were all behind me. And, you know, stopping to get coffee is expensive. So I'm like, you know what? I'm feeling pretty good. I'm going to go ahead and pay for their coffee. So I told them, I'm like, at the window, I'm like, hey, I'm going to pay for theirs behind me, too. And they're like, oh, okay, very nice. I'm pay it forward. Okay, we're getting it started. Here's car number one. Anyway, so they told the people behind them, I guess, that I had done it.
1: Mm-hmm.
0: I might be a viral star now because they pulled around to the side of me and pulled their phones out and all were like, hey, you're on TikTok. You did it. Hey, this is the guy who just bought our coffee. And they were all like super excited and all that. And I'm thinking, that's really cool. Maybe that inspires other people to do little things like that. But also it's kind of weird because I didn't plan to be on somebody's TikTok. You know what I mean?
1: Yeah. Did they keep it going or was it one and done?
0: I don't know.
1: It was one and done.
0: I'm sure.
1: I'm telling you.
0: A car full of five teenagers.
1: It was one and done.
0: And done. Yeah, it ended with me. But that was fine. I thought it was fine.
1: But your TikTok sensation.
0: Be on the lookout. If you see somebody who and they're like thanking the guy for buying their coffee. And you go,
1: devilishly handsome guy.
0: Yes.
1: That's you.
0: Yeah, that'll be me.
1: You.
0: So be on the lookout.
1: And that Ferrari.
2: Got a girl from the south side. Got brazen hair. First time I seen her walk by, and I about fell off my chair.

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1: Hey, what's up, Bubba? Good morning to you, man.
0: I forgot to tell you about the thing. I finally understand why they say no white after Labor Day and all that. It finally got to me. So I went to a pumpkin patch on a date, and we were going to go out and get... They had a pick-your-own pumpkin section, and we were going to go get the pumpkins and then take our picture. You know, how cute. You know, whatever. Anyway, so we get to that area, and I realize I'm in white canvas tennis shoes. And you have to go out into a muddy pumpkin patch and pick your stuff. That's it. Finally clicked. I don't know why, because I guess I walk on way too much pavement. And when I'm at home and I'm outside and whatever, I'm always barefoot.
1: I'm pretty sure this is not the reason, man.
0: You don't think that's why they tell
1: you mud,
0: no?
1: In their mud all time?
0: Yeah, but there's all, more. I mean, you know, more if, you mud? Think, if you think, well, okay.
1: Go so ahead. I want to hear clear. Go ahead.
0: If you think about winter stuff with snow and all that, there's the sludge and all that kind of stuff. I don't know. Even on a non-whatever day, you still have the sludge. I don't know. I'm just saying. I think that's what it's all about. That's why they say no white after Labor Day.
1: Okay.
0: They don't want you going out to pick your own pumpkin and ruining your canvas shoes like I did.
1: God, we gotta get you married or something, man. Your mind is just so, you're all over the place.
0: I know, I am. But anyway.
1: But thank you.

0: horses.
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4: 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Just go. You asked me a question,
2: and you said it in a weird voice. Whatever,
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3: Sure, go ahead, kid.
2: Rob says, well, thanks for another great season. I mow on a golf course and listen to you guys 4 hours a day. With the changing season, mowing's done. Thanks, Rob. Thank you, Rob.
4: Thank you, Rob.
2: This person says, my name is Larissa.
4: Hi, Larissa.
2: And love your show. Listen to it every morning on my way to work. I always know if I'm late or not by the Tasty Tweets song.
4: Yeah.
2: I know I need to be at a certain area in my city when I hear it. Until okay, I got
4: gotcha. Big D, you need to learn
2: Dude,
4: how to read.
2: People need to type. You need to proofread.
4: Well, she might be doing like me. She might be voice texting.
2: Okay. Our bud Melody says, I'm curious how many people have to actually Google Bing to use Bing. That's right. That's right. Bing, B-I-N-G-D, B-I-N-G.com.
4: Where you added a D on
2: Binged,
4: the end.
2: Binged.
4: Bing-D.
2: This one says, people say you can't complain if you don't vote. Well, did they vote for this situation? Is that why it is like it is? Someone voted this world by choice. Are you sure? I'm telling you, man, we get all kinds of things that come through. And
4: yeah, that's a pretty wide a range of...
2: No, and those came in order. That was like, I just picked four, and that's right.
4: Yeah.
2: I mean, it's
4: that's
2: just
4: a little snapshot of what's coming right, into the right. studio.
2: You can always text. People are amazed. It is a new technology that you can text on our 800 number, 1-800-667-8000.

0: Green and A Taste of Toby. 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
1: All right, it's game time. This is a classic game, one of my favorites that I love. But it's today it's a more of a Halloween theme game. So I'm going to give you graveyard names or trailer parks.
0: Are you ready to go?
1: Yes, sir. Dawn's Delight. Trailer park, graveyard.
2: Trailer park.
1: It's trailer park.
3: Yes, baby!
1: Shimmering Shore.
0: Oh, that is
4: cemetery.
5: Trailer park.
6: No.
7: That's right.
1: Rustic Ridge.
4: Cemetery.
1: Trailer park.
7: Oh, my gosh.
5: Noticing a theme.
1: Riverview. Just one word.
7: Cemetery.
1: It is a cemetery.
3: Yes, baby.
1: Sunnyside.
4: Graveyard.
5: Cemetery.
0: Ooh.
5: Trailer park.
1: It's graveyard.
5: Yeah.
4: Wrong. I mean, I was right.
5: I got her.
3: Yes, baby.
1: Burning Soul.
4: Oh. Oh, I don't want it to
5: that
4: be
5: better
4: either.
5: Be a trailer park.
0: It's a trailer park.
3: Yes, baby.
4: It's a trailer park. Wow.
1: I hear they have really good prices, though.
5: How is Soul spelled?
1: Secluded Springs.
0: Ooh, that is a cemetery.
1: Trailer park.
3: Oh.
1: Twilight Terrace.
4: Oh, I'm going to live there when I'm dead.
5: Trailer park.
4: Cemetery. I want to be a cemetery.
1: Trailer park.
3: Oh, yeah.
1: Trailer park. Seastone.
0: Trailer park.
4: Cemetery.
1: Graveyard.
3: Yes!
1: Baby. Also, what's the difference in graveyard and cemetery?
5: Same.
0: One is next to the church.
4: No, I looked this up. Yeah. Yeah.
1: What is?
4: Cemetery is not church adjacent. I believe graveyard is.
1: Autumn,
4: I think that's right.
1: All right. Autumn Spring.
5: Trailer park.
1: Graveyard.
4: Wrong.
1: Finally, Calm Corner. I mean, Calm Corner.
0: Cemetery.
1: Calm Corner.
4: Trailer park.
1: Wrong. Sorry.
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1: It's Big D and Bubba. Thanks for starting your day with us here in the South Sound. 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

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But the scariest thing

0: 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It's Jason Aldean.
1: Don't sell the L.
0: Thanks so much for having us on. We're Big D and Bubba.
2: What's up, Bubba? Good morning. How's dating going, by the way?
0: It's good. I went on a second date yesterday, and I thought it was so great because I show up, and she's early. I'm like, hey, I'm going to be there about 2 minutes late. She goes, oh, don't worry. I'm already here. She was like 10 minutes early. She's like, I'm already here. I got a table and whatever, and I'll see you whenever you get here. I'm like, okay, cool. Dude, I show up. There is a stack of cards on the table, and it was like the Cards Against Humanity type things, except it wasn't that specific one, but it was just conversation starters. And I said, what is, are we gonna play a game? She said, no. She said, if the conversation dies, we'll just pull a card. But I mean, I was like, I laughed and I said, do you think the conversation is gonna die with the two of us? Because she's super talkative too. She's like, no, but she's like, it's fun. And there were no awkward silences, but every once in a while, I was like, you get to the end of a topic, you're like, you know, you're having a conversation about whatever your day was like. And as soon as you're done telling about your day, one of us would do it first, reach over, grab a card and go, okay, here we go.
2: Oh, that's kind of fun. Answer.
0: Dude, I was like, what a great idea.
2: That's a great idea for any, like, if you're married or, you know, or
0: anything. Yeah. Anything. That's, I mean, cool. So I wish I'd have gotten the name of the deck of cards. I'm sure there's like, you get on Amazon and Walmart and TikTok shop and all that. There's got to be conversation starter cards.
2: You're going to get a third date out of this?
0: Fingers crossed. I mean, she texted me after and said, hey, I'm home. Thanks again. Fun night. Blah, blah, blah. Talk to you soon. I haven't heard from her yet this morning, but I mean, it's still early.
2: Okay.
0: So, all right, nice. I'll let you know. To this

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2: It's 7 o'clock. Thanks for waking up with us, Big D and Bubba in the morning with the latest headlines.
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4: President Trump is on a campaign blitz for Republicans as the countdown to the midterm elections continues. His schedule today includes tele rallies after being on the road yesterday. The president will be at a rally in Georgia on Friday. Then the following day, he heads to Kentucky. The second of two reports on inflation has been released, and this one also shows it's running hotter than analysts predicted. Daria Albinger with details.
5: It's not just consumers who are paying more for most things. Wholesalers are feeling it too. The producer price index, which measures costs before they reach consumers, rose 1.3% in September year over year, more than double the 0.6% analysts were predicting. Inflation has been pegged as one of the most important issues for voters heading into the midterms. The Fed also closely follows the PPI as a guide when it comes to setting interest rates.
4: Anthropic says it's going to add U.S. voting information to its Claude AI chatbot before the midterm elections. Mark Mayfield fills us in.
6: The AI company said on Wednesday it's going to add election results and voter data from the nonpartisan nonprofit organization Democracy Works later this month. Anthropic said its goal is to make Claude AI a useful tool for political conversations and to help prevent election-related abuse. In a statement, the company said conversations that touch broadly on political issues account for about 5% of all conversations on the app. Less than 1% ask Claude how to vote.
4: Former Venezuelan President Nicolas Maduro and his wife are scheduled for arraignment in a New York federal court today. The deposed leader faces a rewritten indictment charging him with leading a state-sponsored campaign that tortured political opponents and American citizens. And a new poll says a majority of Americans are against public executions. The new YouGov poll released Wednesday says over 70% of Americans are opposed to having executions broadcast live to the public. I'm Michael Kastner.
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7: South Sound Weather.
8: A dense fog advisory continues until 9 a.m. today. Sunshine mixed with clouds at times today, with daytime highs approaching 71. Northeast winds around 5 miles per hour. Mainly clear skies tonight. Lows level off around 44. Sunshine mixed with clouds at times tomorrow. Daytime highs approaching 75. That's the latest from the South Sound Weather Center. I'm meteorologist Shelley Lynn Blade. Right now, it's 49 degrees. K-A-Y-O.
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1: What's up, Bubba?
0: My neighbor wants to do, like, matching, because our houses look alike. They were built by the same builder. They're just... they're like mirror images, like our garage doors are flipped. Like I've got windows on one side, he's got windows on the other. Yeah, yeah. So it's very symmetrical. So he was asking me yesterday about Halloween decorations and all that kind of stuff. And I told him, I said, I've got my little pumpkin flag that I'm flying off the thing, the house. And he's like, yeah, but are you gonna do like lights or anything? I'm like, I don't know. He said, we should all do mums. Like, we should do mums, you should do mums. And I'm like, oh yeah, that's a great idea. And then I walked away and I'm thinking to myself, I don't even know what a mum is.
1: It's not a good idea.
0: Mums, what is a mum?
1: Mums are a decorative seasonal plant that you buy and then watch it die.
2: Yes. Yeah.
1: Yeah. So they're great. It's kind of right up there with a cinnamon sprayed.
2: I do love a cinnamon broom.
1: Broom.
2: Yeah, I do, though. I do.
0: He said cinnamon brooms, mums, and hay. He wanted to do like
1: the
0: hay
1: cinnamon
0: bills.
1: Brooms need to be in. That's what you put in the bathroom, you know, or whatever, in your house. And it lasts for about, what, Carson, a week?
2: Yeah, if you're lucky.
1: It may be.
2: Right?
0: Yeah, the smell?
2: Yeah. It's so quick.
1: Yeah. But it's an impulse buy.
2: Yeah, you walk by them in the grocery store and you're like, what? It's never the same. Yeah,
0: you're saying I should tell him no on the mums?
1: Well, the mums, you're going to have to take care of it and you can't do that.
2: Yeah, no. You didn't even know what it was
1: until
2: a minute ago.
1: That's right.
2: So
1: yes.
2: No, let's not give you living things.
1: No, let us kill it. Carson and I, we're pros on this.
2: We buy
1: them every year and watch them die.
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10: South Sound weather.
11: A dense fog advisory continues until 9 a.m. today. Sunshine mixed with clouds at times today, with daytime highs approaching 71. Northeast winds around 5 miles per hour. Mainly clear skies tonight. Lows level off around 44. Sunshine mixed with clouds at times tomorrow. Daytime highs approaching 75. That's the latest from the South Sound Weather Center. I'm meteorologist Shelley Lynn Blade. Right now, it's 49 degrees.
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2: Schaefer is here with a... What is this? A candy corn? What is this?
3: Well,
2: candy corn game?
3: Did you know there are multiple flavors to candy corn? Because I only ever think of the one flavor, which is just, you know...
1: Awesome.
2: The original.
3: Right. So, I'm going to go around the room. Each one of you guess one of the more popular candy corn flavors.
2: Carson, you go ahead.
4: Caramel.
3: Caramel apple is number 4.
2: Is there a pumpkin spice?
3: Not a pumpkin spice.
4: No.
3: No.
1: I'm going to say, I'm going to go with cinnamon.
3: Not cinnamon either.
4: Vanilla.
1: And Garrett gets a guess. Garrett, what do you think?
4: Oh, I'm sorry, Garrett.
3: Vanilla's not on there either.
4: Oh, well.
5: Is there a corn-flavored candy corn?
3: No.
2: Okay. How do we turn his mic off?
4: See ya.
2: Do we have a chance to know? Are these flavors, complimentary to corn?
3: Not necessarily, no.
2: Strawberry.
3: Strawberry funnel cake.
2: Oh, these are...
4: These are specific.
3: All right, what about... Actually, you know what? I have to take one back. Kettle corn is on there, so...
4: Oh.
3: Kettle corn is...
2: Good job, Garrett.
1: What about Mexican street corn?
3: Oh, nice!
5: No.
2: What?
4: No. Is there a That's chocolate? A
3: How
4: chocolate.
3: About lemonade shake-up?
2: Gross.
4: Oh, that was my next guess. Like...
2: What?
3: Lemon lime snow cone.
2: No.
3: Yeah.
4: Who's buying this?
3: And cotton candy, which cotton candy, I get
1: cotton
3: that.
1: Candy corn?
3: Cotton candy corn.
4: Oh, that's adorable.
3: Cotton candy. Candy.
1: Cotton candy corn.
3: Cotton candy.
1: You can't call it cotton candy candy corn because that's like silly. Cotton candy corn is...
3: It's candy corn. What isn't silly about it?

0: coming back. It's Big D and Bubba, 1-800-667-8686.
1: All right, so Bubba, tonight they're doing the unveiling of the Tesla Roadster. This is a car that has been a long time in the making, and they're finally
2: Roadster 2.
1: Okay, Roadster 2.
2: You got to say Roadster 2, because remember, Roadster is the one they ended up sending off into space.
1: Okay. This thing's going to have, it's going to be jet-powered? Is that what I'm reading?
2: Wait, what? Yeah. Oh, I didn't hear the jet-powered thing.
1: That it has, they use the propulsion, the jet, like from SpaceX, is into the car. In fact, they're even saying they have to do the demo tonight outside because they're saying it may hover for a little bit. And it's...
2: Dude, I hope even half of the rumors are true.
1: And they're saying that it's 0 to 60 in under 1 second.
2: That's
1: using this propulsion.
2: Unbelievable.
1: It's a mix of the... Now, listen, no one knows.
2: I'm reading
1: exactly.
2: Cold gas thrusters.
1: See, I know. It's a jet car.
2: And or active fan downforce. Dude, if this thing flies, if this is finally the Jetsons car...
1: So they can't. They said that they can't do the demo indoors for certain reasons, and all of the pictures and that kind of stuff, advertising it. It looks like it's flying, and so people are starting to wonder: is this the thing? But
2: it's beautiful.
1: Can't they use
2: all of the mock-ups and everything that I've seen? Just beautiful. Can't they use what?
1: Did you ever guys ever go through the thing? You had a friend in high school who had NOS. The nitrous oxide in their car.
2: I thought you meant the wrapper.
1: Like from Fast and the Furious. Remember they flip it on there? No, they didn't do that?
2: No,
1: oh,
2: man.
1: Dude. All right.
2: No,
1: Raytail.
2: We just had the dumb glass pack mufflers and straight pipes. And I got 24-inch headers, and that's it.
1: Yeah, well, anyway, I was going to say, raise hell, praise Dale. The event, it is tonight. Look, Tesla, it'll be all over the news tomorrow for sure. Another

0: London John reaching out to us. He is he runs a record store in London, England. Checking in on a talkback.
1: Hey, Big D and Bubba, it's London John here. It's been a while, no messages sent, so I thought I would check in. And like your listener I heard this morning say, she's had to learn to love you, and I think that's a great sentiment to take into 2026.
0: Yeah.
1: But did I spy that you have won the CMA on-air personalities of the year again? If so, bloody well done. A lot of learning to love must have got you that award. Yeah, I didn't think the CMAs were till next year, so maybe this is news that we don't know yet, and it's from the future. Anyway, I'm babbling. Enjoy your week. I'll be tuned in as per usual.
0: I'm glad he's chewed in.
2: Oh, dude, that's the best.
0: Chewed
2: man.
0: In is the best.
2: I just love the voice. I love all of that. And yes, the CMAs are coming up very soon. The actual awards are going to be in November, so we're excited about that.
0: Yeah, they do the broadcast awards early. They kind of.
2: Yeah, so. they let us know, like the radio people, because, you know, people have to come in from all over the country, so
0: right,
2: they plan.
0: Right.
2: And
0: Yeah.
2: So anyway, that's why they let radio people know ahead of time. The artists, they don't get to find out until they're up on stage.
0: Also,
2: so that's cool.
0: It is cool. London John plays us in the, it's like one day a week he gets to play us, or two days a week?
2: A couple days a week,
0: okay.
2: Yeah, they rotate.
0: And so there's people who live in London, England, walk into a record store, and they're hearing us. So I mean, yeah, maybe we have to grow to love us. I don't know, but yeah, in London, I can't imagine the culture shock that is.
2: Well, I love it, and thank you John, and to everybody that works. Well, I love it, and

0: be by you. Luke Combs, 1-800-667-8686.
1: So coming up, the newest member of the Grand Ole Opry, Rhett Akins. Rhett Akins is going to be joining us. Let me play a game. Opry member or not?
2: Ooh.
1: George Strait.
2: Not.
1: He is not because
0: of the commitment,
1: the commitment,
0: right?
1: Yeah, so they have to, the artists have to commit to play certain number of dates at the Opry through the year. George being in Texas, he was just like, okay. All right, good job. John Party.
2: Yes.
1: No.
2: No, what?
1: No, he is,
2: Oh,
1: sorry,
2: okay.
1: I get the
2: mix.
1: Alabama.
3: No.
2: Yes.
1: No.
2: What?
1: Cody Johnson.
2: Yes. Yes.
1: No.
2: What?
1: Dwight Yoakam.
3: No.
4: Yes.
0: No.
1: No. Tim McGraw.
2: No.
3: No.
1: No. Dierks Bentley.
3: Yes.
2: Yes.
1: Yes. Blake Shelton.
2: Yes. Yes.
1: Jason Aldean.
3: No.
2: Yeah, no.
4: Yes.
1: No. Dustin Lynch.
2: Yes.
1: Yes. Yes. Shania Twain.
3: No.
2: No.
1: Miranda.
4: No. No.
3: Yes.
1: No.
3: I got that one.
2: Oh.
1: No. Kelsey Ballerini.
3: Yes. No.
1: Yes. Lainey Wilson.
3: Yes.
2: Yes.
1: Yeah. Sarah Evans.
3: Yes. Yes.
1: Willie Nelson.
3: No.
2: No.
1: Tracy Lawrence.
2: No. Yes.
1: No.
2: No.
1: No. No. John Anderson.
3: No.
2: No.
1: No. Chesney, do that one?
4: Yes.
2: No.
1: He's
2: no.
1: not. He's not. Eric Church is not. Dwight Yoakam's not. I'm trying. Alabama's not. Brooks and Dunn. Yes
2: no.
1: or no?
2: No.
3: No.
1: Brooks and Dunn are not in the Grand Ole Opry.
2: I think whenever you sometimes...
1: But Jelly Roll is.
2: Interestingly enough, though, you have the, you know, some people that you get to a certain level and you're too big that you don't want to commit.
1: Yeah.
2: You know, that's why I think
3: it's... Carrie Underwood's in.
2: That's what I was going to say. That's why I love that Carrie definitely, you know, had the commitment.
1: I agree. And, yes. And, Brad Paisley, same way.
3: Yep.
2: Yeah, same thing.

0: Finally, comedian Henry Cho.
1: Yes.
2: Yes.
0: He is. Right.
3: Winners of the Country Music Association's National Broadcast Personalities of the Year Award. 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
1: So the Amelia Earhart story is getting really interesting. The crew from Purdue have been researching. So there's an island archaeologists found in 1930s cosmetic compact case on this island with some other artifacts.
0: Didn't they find like a shoe or something like that too?
1: Yep, shoe. They found some glass fragments that kind of look like from a mirror, a compact mirror. They found cosmetic residue like rouge.
0: Okay.
1: They found the dye. So obviously that's in the middle of nowhere in the ocean. You know, so they have, there is something that is right off of the coast of this island. Now, this island is wild. This is kind of like they have gigantic crabs. They're like 3 feet wide and like 10 pounds.
0: And are they coconut crabs?
1: They are.
0: Yeah, like we had in Guam.
1: Yes.
0: Yeah,
1: right.
0: They're huge.
1: And so they can't camp on this island because of that. So they have to go in and they're staying on the boat. Anyway, so They're there, and they are trying to see if this image that they see right off the coast, they've been getting drone footage and, you know, sonar, they're getting closer and closer. So we could maybe get to the bottom of this.
0: Is that the one where they think they have the thing in the little thing right off the beach?
1: Yes.
0: That's the one you're talking about?
1: Yes.
0: Okay. And I thought they reached the island already.
1: So they had, I think they have, but they haven't looked at that yet. So that's
0: how can you? That'd be the first thing I'm gonna do. I'd be like in the water. I'd be like, come on, let's go.
1: I watched a National Geographic. It's like an hour and a half long special on it, and it was kind of a nothing burger. Like they did all this stuff, and they're like, well, just can't, you know, we can't quite. I was like, so
0: I'm sure that was to raise
1: awareness,
0: money and awareness, yeah, like maybe for people to make donations for the you know, discovery mission.
1: But I mean, they found like freckle cream jar shards matching a bottle of this manufacturer's freckle ointment,
0: and it's all stuff from that
1: era.
0: She
1: had freckles, yes. So it's just kind of like,
0: who covers if it's not freckles? Leave your freckles. Freckles are cute.
1: Anyway, okay, so how do I have a conversation with you? So just trying to find Amelia Earhart's plane. We'll hopefully we'll know in the next few days or weeks.

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4: The execution of convicted Fort Hood shooter Nidal Hassan will no longer be live streamed. At the White House, Monica Alba.
5: The president writing on social media that he thinks streaming the execution for all to see might have been a strong deterrent for the world to witness how America deals with terrorists and scum, in his words. But many very good and well-meaning people would rather not watch him die through streaming or through any other visual device. He will die as scheduled by firing squad, but this event will not be streamed.
4: Hassan, a former army doctor, killed 12 soldiers, one civilian, and an unborn baby in the mass shooting in November 2009 at Fort Hood in Texas. 33 people were also injured in the shooting, including Hassan, who was left paralyzed from the waist down during the attack. He's in a wheelchair. The producer price index is seeing its biggest jump in years. Although it's not a primary inflation gauge, the PPI is closely watched by the Fed when it comes to setting interest rates. Today's report indicates wholesale inflation was much stronger last month than at any time since 2022, with producer prices soaring 1.3% in September compared to the forecast of 0.6%. Pope Leo is continuing to recover from lung cancer surgery. Ann Thompson with more.
6: Pope Leo is on the mend 2 days after surgery for the most common form of lung cancer. The 71-year-old walking around his hospital room, eating normally, and even celebrating Mass in a private chapel at Rome's Gemelli Hospital.
4: Vatican officials say the pontiff's recovery is progressing normally. And the pope's brother is also being treated for cancer. Louis Prevost's wife told CBS that he had been treated for blood cancer about 10 years ago, but recently fell out of remission. I'm Michael Kastner.
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18: A dense fog advisory continues until 9 a.m. today. Sunshine mixed with clouds at times today, with daytime highs approaching 71. Northeast winds around 5 miles per hour. Mainly clear skies tonight. Lows level off around 44. Sunshine mixed with clouds at times tomorrow. Daytime highs approaching 75. That's the latest from the South Sound Weather Center. I'm meteorologist Shelley Lynn Blade. Currently, it's 51 degrees.
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0: finders, keepers, Luke Bryan and Luke Combs with Big D and Bubba.
1: Well, if you have not tried Whatnot out by now, you should. 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People get fired up. People get mad. People get happy, sad. You get all of it.
0: My favorite is whenever people can't sell something and they start begging, somebody please bid. 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

0: tweet.
1: Cynthia says, make political text messages illegal, please. Thank you for your attention to this matter.
2: Corey says, old age has come at a terrible time. Just as I was starting to know it all, now I'm forgetting everything I knew.
1: Jake says, I bet it feels so good as a dryer to have your lint trap cleaned out.
2: And Ariel says, they should call the grocery section at Target the Target Market. And honestly, do I have to think of everything?
1: Everything. Target Market's awesome. Get a good tweet. Tag us. We'll see it at Big D and Bubba.
0: Tweet, tweet. That's Casey Tweet.
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18: South Sound weather.
19: A dense fog advisory continues until 9 a.m. today. Sunshine mixed with clouds at times today, with daytime highs approaching 71. Northeast winds around 5 miles per hour. Mainly clear skies tonight. Lows level off around 44. Sunshine mixed with clouds at times tomorrow. Daytime highs approaching 75. That's the latest from the South Sound Weather Center. I'm meteorologist Shelley Lynn Blade. Right now, 52.
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0: Hey, thanks for starting off your day with us. We're Big D and Bubba, and that's John Morgan and Jason Aldean.
1: The newest member of the Grand Ole Opry was inducted in this week. Rhett Akins in the studio with us.
0: And by the way, why is your son, Thomas Rhett, not named Thomas Rhett Akins?
2: His name
1: even
2: is?
1: Even though it is Rhett Akins.
2: Okay, so it's a Southern thing. But a lot of kids in the South, they go by their first and middle name. So my name is Thomas Rhett Akins, Sr. Thomas Rhett's name is Thomas Rhett Akins, Jr., but we've always called him Thomas Rhett. And when it was time for him to be an entertainer, we discussed what his stage name would be. And I was like, well, we've always called you Thomas Rhett, and it sounds cool, so why don't you go with that? Plus, there's me. There's Rhett Akins.
1: Rhett is still in there, still a nod, yeah.
2: There's Rodney Atkins. There's Trace Atkins.
1: Oh, right.
2: There's Chet Atkins.
1: Okay.
2: We don't need another variation of that one, so just go by Thomas Rhett.
1: Were there any other names on the list? Squiggly guy? Was he like goofy? Like, maybe not. That was it?
2: Yeah. I think there's some other people that you wouldn't realize. You remember Jeff Carson?
1: Yeah.
2: I think his name was Jeff Herndon, there was already Ty Herndon, you know, and so he changed his name. Randy Travis, I don't think. So am I wrong about that? That Randy Travis is not his.
0: I don't know, actually.
1: Real name? Garth is Troil or whatever.
2: Are you serious?
0: Troil Garth Brooks.
2: Oh, that's right. And then there's somebody else.
1: Is George Strait really George? That's George, right?
2: Yeah, that's right. Yeah,
1: that's his real name.
2: Obviously, Conway Twitty.
1: Oh, right.
0: Jenkins.
2: Harold Jenkins.
0: Yeah, and Randy
2: Maybe
0: Travis.
2: Maybe that'd be a good one for TR.
0: Randy Travis was Randy Bruce Trawick.
2: Oh, Trawick. Okay.
0: That's right.
2: Yeah, I think you'd be surprised at how many people. Like Jelly Roll, his first name's not Jelly, right?
0: What?
1: Yeah, it is. They always say, you aren't what you eat, but I don't know.
2: Jelly Roll Jackson.
1: Man, I think we all played football with somebody named Jelly Roll Jackson. He was a starting guard, and he'd pull, and we'd run that jet sweep.
2: Yeah.
1: All right, Rhett Akins with us. We'll come back. We're talking some songwriting, man, and all the music with Rhett. More on the way.

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1: He's the newest member of the Grand Ole Opry. Rhett Akins joining us in the studio. What? All right. So, I don't know. Several years ago, you're in here, and you did like a montage of songs that you've written and all that kind of stuff. You could do like maybe you got the guitar, maybe like an updated version of it or something like that.
2: Let's see what I can do. Let me see. I'll try this out. Y'all ready?
1: Are you ready?
2: I'm ready.
1: You remember all these?
2: I don't know. This is one I wrote with Tom Shrett.

0: there's
1: does Thomas few. Does Thomas Wright get all of the good ones? Like, you go to him first. You arrive and you go, hey son, what do you think about this one?
2: Well, I think I used to, but it just depends on when he's recording. You don't want to give him one, and he's 2 years away.
1: Oh,
2: you know, from recording, because right. There's too many other people that maybe would want to cut it.
1: Oh, wow.
2: But then there's some that I feel like only he could pull the song off.
1: Right.
2: So it doesn't matter how long it takes, you know, for him to do it. And we're working on, I think he and I are going to do an album together next year.
0: Oh, that'd be awesome.
2: Fun. Yeah.
1: What's the of new stuff, or is it like a themed?
0: Like a Father's Day thing?
2: It's not going to be all like, obviously we've written, you know, sentimental songs like "Remember When You Were Five, I Took You Fishing" and all, you know, that we've got some of those, but we also have some fun songs, some drinking songs and patriotic songs and just gut wrenchers and good old boy songs. And we're still working on it. We're writing songs. We've got a combination of new songs we're writing and songs that may be 5 years old that's never been recorded, but they have to fit, you know, a father and son pattern a little bit. We can't just record anything, but, we're working on that for next year, which is going to be just to be able to record it is going to be enough reward anyway.
1: But can you believe that you're going to be able to be in the studio doing an album with your kid?
2: I know I can't.
1: You're not going to get through it. You're going to be crying the entire time.
2: I did a song with him on an album called "Drink a Little Beer" a few years back, but to do a whole record of us doing doing duets is going to be. Gonna be pretty amazing.
1: Well, when it comes out, please, yes, sir. The two of y'all come on by, man. Yeah. We'd love to hear that.
0: And congratulations on getting into the Grand Ole Opry.
1: For sure, yeah.
0: I mean, that is such a huge honor.
1: It's good to see you, man. If you
2: you
1: want to find out where Rhett doesn't play a whole lot of shows, but when he does, you can find it on his website, RhettAikins.com. Also, his social media, which he does not even know he has. Rhett doesn't text. He doesn't email. He's got pigeons, and that's all he needs. Good to see you, brother.
2: Thank you, guys.

0: just had his dad in the studio a minute ago. It's Thomas Rhett.
1: All the bars are closed.
0: After all the bars are closed with Big D and Bubba.
2: A friend of mine said there's three things that he wants to try in bed. Go to bed early, sleep through the night, and wake up energized. So yeah, did you go through the magnesium thing yet? He's like, oh yeah, man, my wife had me doing magnesium. I did that one.
0: Did that work?
2: Nope.
0: Oh,
2: no,
0: okay.
2: No. So
0: I take like magnesium still, but I do like magnesium and like two other little supplements. And I don't know if it helps me sleep or it helps me just whatever. But it,
2: have you seen the? I've gotten into the red, the mask, the face mask, the red.
0: Oh, the LEDs.
2: Red LEDs. Yeah, I don't know. I'm trying to. I'm shocked. Like, I don't have one.
0: Like a horror mask.
2: It's a crazy
0: character.
2: I see pictures of guys and their wife or girlfriends next to them, and it's like they're like next to a robot,
0: dude. It's like between those and, you know, the little makeup masks that are like material or whatever. You just slap this stuff on and it just like looks like paper glued to your face.
2: I've got like the bed vibrates. It moves up and down. It's like the old people chair, the beds that you see on TV that Medicare can help you buy.
0: Mm-hmm.
2: I've got those. I got that. Got a red light blanket of some sort. I have grounding sheets. Don't tell my wife, but I unplugged my grounding sheets, and I'm fine. I'm living.
0: Do you notice any difference whatsoever?
2: Once, no. Never did. But, yeah, I'm glad we got them. Yeah, I'm so glad.

0: Lanny Wilson, Phone Keys Wallet with Big D and Bubba.
1: What's up, Bubba? Good morning.
0: All right. Ever since you brought it up, I dove into this Amelia Earhart Island thing.
1: Right. Getting closer.
0: Where are we? Okay. So I'm watching this stuff, and they're breaking through the jungle. They're like, we've now cut a path, a trail through the jungle, and we're getting to the thing, and we're setting up camp and this and that and whatever. And I'm just watching this. I'm totally thinking to myself, this feels like Oak Island. This feels like they are going to milk it for weeks.
1: Like,
0: they've spent millions of dollars to get to this island out in the middle of the Pacific Ocean.
1: Yeah.
0: What is the first thing you're going to do if it's you or me? We're going to land on the beach. We're going to put a drone up and go fly it over the thing and see what we can see, right?
1: I got it. I know.
0: These people, like, we are doing this. We're establishing a base camp and we're doing. I'm like, what are. Get a snorkeler in the water. Somebody in the water. So is it an airplane? Yes. Is it the same kind of plane? We think so. Okay. Otherwise, we're just going to sit here and. How long are they going to make this?
1: It is very dramatized, man. I agree.
0: I'm getting to the point now where I don't want to hear about Amelia Earhart just because they are dragging it out.
1: Yeah. There's something to it, though, man. When you find, like.
0: I get it.
1: Rouge on the thing and a compact and a mirror from the.
0: We encountered three coconut crabs on the way to the beach to establish a beachhead.
1: That's just where we're at, man. Everything's got to be a production now,
0: dude.
1: So,
0: I think it is.
1: I think it is. I think it's the plane.
0: Really?
1: Yeah.
0: Really?
1: I do. Yeah.
0: Really? I want to believe, but I don't know. The way they're dragging this out makes me feel like. I mean,
1: we got that, and then we got the Tesla thing tonight.
0: Yeah.
1: The jet car.
0: Yeah, we're gonna find out what that's all about.
1: The car that hovers, or at what? It goes 0 to 60 in under 1 second. We got that and Amelia Earhart all colliding on the same day. Do we live in a sim?
0: Also, I watched this documentary on AI being soft disclosure, because alien technology is actually AI. Man, my algorithm is a mess.
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0: Hey, it's Big D and Bubba. If you're into sports cards, four of them are sold every second on Whatnot.
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12: A dense fog advisory continues until 10 a.m. today. Sunshine mixed with clouds at times today, with daytime highs approaching 71. Northeasterly winds 5 to 10 miles per hour. Mainly clear skies tonight. Lows dip down to about 44. Sunshine mixed with clouds at times tomorrow. High temperatures reach up to 75. That's the latest from the South Sound Weather Center. I'm meteorologist Shelley Lindblade. Right now, it's 52 degrees.
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4: On the PNW Ag Network, I'm Glenn Vaughan. A destructive invasive insect appears to be spreading across Washington.
5: The State Department of Ag has confirmed emerald ash borer in Walla Walla County just 1 month after the pest was detected in the state for the first time. The beetle has killed more than 100 million ash trees nationwide. WSDA says without action, communities could lose nearly all their ash trees within a decade. Visit PNWAg.net to learn more about the insect and what to watch for in your ash trees. If you see the insect or suspect infestation, you are asked to contact WSDA. I'm Michael McDonald on the PNW Ag Network.
4: Back in August, President Trump announced plans to import an additional 300,000 metric tons of foreign-raised beef with the goal of lowering prices at the grocery store. American Farm Bureau Federation President Zibby Duvall says it's become obvious that strategy is not working.
6: Farm Bureau economists tracked 41 locations since Labor Day and found that, on an average, prices have fallen only 16 cents per pound. Most prices are unchanged. Families are still facing historically high prices, and the threat of increased imports over 90 days caused a sharp drop in the cash paid to farmers and ranchers for their cattle.
4: Duvall says it's time for the White House to look at a long-term solution to those consumer prices.
6: We're renewing our call to the president to reverse course on his plan to import foreign-raised beef. Instead, the administration should focus on long-term solutions that support rebuilding the U.S. herd.
4: Once again, AFBF President Zibby Duvall. Remember to get the latest farm news delivered to your phone around the clock. 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
13: Daytime highs approaching 71 today. Under mainly sunny skies, northeasterly winds 5 to 10 miles per hour. Mainly clear skies again tonight. Lows dip down to about 44. Daytime highs approaching 75 tomorrow. Sunshine mixed with clouds at times. Slight chance for rain Saturday. High temperatures reach up to 65. 61, sunshine mixed with clouds at times Sunday. That's the latest from the South Sound Weather Center. I'm meteorologist Paul Trombley. Right now, it's 53 degrees.
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0: Casey and Bubba getting ready to welcome in the weekend. Tomorrow, we're going to be hanging out with Bells. Her new album is out. 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
14: Daytime highs approaching 71 today. Under mainly sunny skies, northeasterly winds 5 to 10 miles per hour. Mainly clear skies again tonight. Lows dip down to about 44. Daytime highs approaching 75 tomorrow. Sunshine mixed with clouds at times. Slight chance for rain Saturday. High temperatures reach up to 65. 61, sunshine mixed with clouds at times Sunday. That's the latest from the South Sound Weather Center. I'm meteorologist Paul Trombley. Right now, it's 53 degrees.

Storming, I was falling fast through the Nurnhart. Gordon like a dirt road, Daytona in my heart. 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
15: South Sound weather.
16: Daytime highs approaching 71 this afternoon under mainly clear skies. Winds out of the northeast, 5 to 10 miles per hour. Mainly clear skies again tonight. Lows dip down to about 44. Daytime highs approaching 75 tomorrow. Sunshine mixed with clouds at times. Daytime highs approaching 65 Saturday with a slight chance for rain. 61, sunshine mixed with clouds at times Sunday. That's the latest from the South Sound Weather Center. I'm meteorologist Paul Trombley. Currently 55.
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0: It's Big D and Bubba getting ready to welcome in the weekend. Tomorrow, we're going to be hanging out with Bells. 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
13: Bright sunshine expected this afternoon with daytime highs approaching 71. Northeast winds 5 to 10 miles per hour. Lows level off around 45 tonight, mainly clear skies. High temperatures reach up to 75 tomorrow. Sunshine mixed with clouds at times. Highs around 65 Saturday with a slight chance for rain. 61, sunshine mixed with clouds at times Sunday. That's the latest from the South Sound Weather Center. I'm meteorologist Paul Trombley. Right now, it's 57 degrees.

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11: Bright sunshine expected this afternoon, with daytime highs approaching 71. Northeasterly winds 5 to 10 miles per hour. Lows dip down to about 45. Tonight, mainly clear. A mix of clouds and sun tomorrow. High temperatures reach up to 75. Mid-60s Saturday, with a slight chance for rain. Low 60s, a blend of clouds and sun Sunday. That's the latest from the South Sound Weather Center. I'm meteorologist Laura Lockwood. Currently, it's 61 degrees.

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16: South Sound weather.
17: Bright sunshine expected this afternoon with daytime highs approaching 71. Northeasterly winds 5 to 10 miles per hour. Lows dip down to about 45. Tonight, mainly clear. A mix of clouds and sun tomorrow. High temperatures reach up to 75. Mid-60s Saturday with a slight chance for rain. Low 60s, a blend of clouds and sun Sunday. That's the latest from the South Sound Weather Center. I'm meteorologist Laura Lockwood. Right now, 62. K-A-

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12: South Sound weather.
13: Bright sunshine expected this afternoon, with daytime highs approaching 71. Northeasterly winds 5 to 10 miles per hour. Lows dip down to about 45. Tonight, mainly clear. A mix of clouds and sun tomorrow. High temperatures reach up to 75. Mid-60s Saturday with a slight chance for rain. Low 60s, a blend of clouds and sun Sunday. That's the latest from the South Sound Weather Center. I'm meteorologist Laura Lockwood. Right now, it's 67 degrees.

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0: Rocky and Bubba getting ready to welcome in the weekend. Tomorrow, we're going to be hanging out with Bells. Her new album is out. 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